The Zinc Record Library goes deep. Very, very deep. Time to blow the dust off another Zinc 96 deep cut.

You won't hear Soft Cell or The Romantics here because they're one-hit wonders. We're playing two songs from the same artist. This is the Two Ups at Two, Zinc 96.

0: Zinc 96, it's Hinksy, your feel-good work day. It looks like last week's Telstra outage was caused by maintenance where the clock wound back 20 years. It's crazy. We're going to get some more details on that next with Zinc News. Then the afternoon, as we get ready for the weekend with Phil Collins next at Zinc.
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5: Charlene, will you have this man to be your wedded husband?
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7: Dally means dream.
8: Hot potato, hot potato. Yeah!
0: The census is coming up again this year.
9: Yeah, as you heard there, I mean, Australia, these snapshots of memory that just take us back to who we were.
0: Mm.
9: We are filling out the census on August 11. This comes about every 5 years.
0: This will be our fourth census together.
9: Will it, Brendan?
0: Yes.
9: Well, I don't think they ask us who do you work with and what are their star signs. But this
0: well,
9: is a
0: I work with Amanda. She's the Pisces.
9: It's a deep dive.
0: And likes windsurfing.
9: Into understanding –

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0: It's Jonesy and Amanda driving you home this Friday afternoon. Do you like snakes?
1: Do many people say yes?
0: Yeah, those snake people that like snakes.
1: I'll tell you what, I went to this place in China. It was, I don't know, we were just walking past. It was part of an art installation. And it was the most horrific thing I've ever seen.
0: Mm-hmm.
1: Giant, big Amazonian bullfrogs in tiny tanks. There were big tarantulas.
0: Mm-hmm.
1: There were snakes just slithering. And it looked like their cages weren't completely sealed off.
0: Right.
1: And they had Lego astronauts in with them. And it was just, and there were big Galapagos turtles trying to break out of their enclosures. It was completely freaky, but it was the smell.
0: The smell.
1: There's a certain reptile smell.
0: Well, they eat a lot of rats and you get rat breath.
1: There's this horrendous story because not long after we left China, well, I didn't go to any rural

0: Hello, it's Jonesy Demanda driving you home this Friday afternoon.
1: I read something interesting that I'd like to share. It's sort of, I guess it's about your brain, about neuroplasticity and about...
0: It sounds sciencey.
1: I guess it's sort of...
0: Is it?
1: It's not hard science. It's maybe psychological,
0: I know it's Friday and sometimes you put on the slacky pants, but surely there's a space for it. Like Muncie's science rap, wouldn't you think?
1: Look, I don't think it needs the introduction. No,
0: I just feel if you're going to do a job, you do it properly.
1: All right, let's do it.
0: Am I right?
2: I may not be setting any water speed records, but I'm certainly having fun.
3: Muncie's science rap.
1: You happy? Do I even need to be here?
0: Because I want you to be the

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0: He won a premiership, played Origin, even represented Australia. 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
2: The FIFA World Cup has reached the final stage. 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
3: Maestro, almost typical with England. Get 1-0 up. A lot of criticism around the German coach, but, you know, just went straight on the back foot, tried to defend, and, oh, mate, puts that big lumbering bloke on against Messi. Messi just couldn't, he could not believe his luck.
4: Dan Byrne coming on.
3: Big Dan Byrne.
4: Yeah, that's it. It's all the more egregious because this was exactly the situation Thomas Tuchel was brought in for, to basically get England out of this malignant state that they sit in when they go ahead in big knockout games. And they just reverted to type. It was unbelievable. This guy that's so vaunted for his in-game management and his

His brother's an NRL immortal, and he's talking BS on your radio. 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

0: Hours. Very strong winds in the afternoon. That'll mean even more wet weather for Monday, top of 23.
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0: 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Can you do Billy Joel's Uptown Girl? Westlife had a crack 25 years ago. You may want to have a crack at the Candanga Hotel. 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

0: 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Don't forget Jason Stavely back from 3 with This Week in Music. Chris White from Dire Straits is about to go on tour next year. We get down and deep with him. Australian Crawl will be our feature artist. Then the INXS Live Double Live Baby Live, Andrew Farris. Remembering with Jason what that was like to put together. That's this afternoon from 3, This Week in Music.
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